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1: 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See you at the bar, you was hardly talking. That's when I knew that your heart was scarring. 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

your girls that's here for the truth. 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

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You want friends or success, which one? 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
1: 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Oh, ¡qué desagradable!
0: Respira profundo. 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
13: We are

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